I didn't call his injury straight away. I was a bit stoned. I think that I realized because I haven't really shown much support. Because I emailed him. We've got his number. Maybe text him. Maybe text him. Okay.

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0: tous ces braves gens de la Varenne et de Nogent. Bonjour la vie, bonjour mon vieux soleil, bonjour mamie, bonjour l'automne vers la mer. 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Je suis un petit français, rien qu'un enfant, tout simplement. Paris.
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0: as this is our last show of 2 years, we would like to do one more song. And please help us sing it, you know. This one is to the Faroe Islands and Greenland. Come on!
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and his daddy told him, "Listen here, son, you gotta learn to be a man. A man, he works for what he wants. 6 years old and he's reading, writing, top of the bunch. And when he's 7, his progression made him student number 1. 8 years old and he's praised for unusual

Horizon says I don't think you'll be walking again. Fuck. Let me tell you a story about a boy named Jimmy. He was 40 and he cursed the words, mine, mine, give me. 41, he wasn't walking.

couple is exaggerated versions of me, and it's a version of him, and it's a version of she, and it's a version of you. There's no escaping the blame. The way we live is parasitic. Fuck the money and fame. Cut the music. This isn't entertainment. This is real life. The way we live is lunacy. Community, it declines. We're hyperpolarized. We're always fighting and we divide. Truth is less important than the money that we design. Money's an invention. Politics from our invention. They all come from people's ideas. Did I mention? Board is an invention. Law and order fuel the tension. That leads to people killing each other. My solution? Is everything is subject to change. We could build utopias if individuals were taught to use their brains. If we teach kids in schools to always be sheep and put themselves before the herd, if there's more money for me, then there's no future I see where the humans survive. We're parasites inside the petri dish with cannibal minds. Mold will grow upon the surface, then consumes till it dies. And our fate could be the same without this story to the wise. 45. Jimmy comes home out of the rain, soaking wet upon a wheelchair. He's been drinking again. He has everything he wants. He has fortune and fame. Such a fortunate fool with an unfortunate fate. With a 45 caliber aimed at his brain. 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

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Time not forgiving. No fucks set. You not forgiving. 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It's written in the cards, but still you stack spines. They lack light. They

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